It all happened at Altona North just after 7 p.m. The gunman is yet to be tracked down. A cold front is bringing chilly, wet conditions to Tasmania and powerful winds. Prince Harry and Elton John have been ordered to pay millions to the Daily Mail after losing a privacy case, and there are reports that Meghan Markle's in talks with the makers of Netflix's The Gentlemen. There's been talk that the Duchess of Sussex could return

0: Their fifth straight win, defeating the Eels 34-16 in Brisbane. Parrot coach Jason Ryle says the Dolphins are a strong side.
1: They're a well put together, physical, mature footy team. And we've got a heap of kids out there at the moment who are learning their trade. So, and that was on show tonight, but the fight and the effort was there.
0: And the Raiders' final hopes are over. The Broncos denying retiring Raiders great Josh Papali'i a win with a 34-30 victory over Canberra. And in cricket, the second test with Bangladesh is underway in Mackay.
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3: Hero says there could be a slight chance of a shower today. Partly cloudy, 24 degrees the top, overnight of 9 tomorrow. 24 and possible showers tomorrow. Foggy start as well. Monday, chance of showers and 24 degrees the top.
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0: Tracy Chapman and the Tale of the Fast Car, Zinc 96, playing better music and more of it all weekend. Pomona's Open Men's Group meets every month. They met last weekend, coming up September 15, again in October, November and December. It's around about 6 o'clock if you're keen to get to the Pomona and District Community House. 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And speaking of Pomona, good friend of the show, Sarah Storer, is back to launch her new album, Worth Your Love, at the Majestic Theatre. 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

0: playing better music and more of it all weekend. Zig 96, myself and Jade are back Monday with the $1,000 secret sound. What do you think that is? Look at the website. There's a load of guesses from the past couple of weeks. These came through yesterday on the phone.
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0: Zach 96, we play better music and more of it all weekend. 11 o'clock news coming up this week in music. Back from three with Jason Staveley. 40 years ago this weekend, George Michael scored his first solo number one. That will be our feature act. And our double album as well turns 40. Bon Jovi's Slippery When Wet. Is it really that old? All that and more this week in music, the show, where there's a reason for every song we play. From three here at Zinc.
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2: The Sunshine Motorway is on the brakes eastbound through Mountain Creek and also southbound into Coolum Beach. A crash has been reported northbound on the motorway through Budrum, not causing any traffic dramas though. David Lowway is getting busy around Perigian and Coolum Beach, and as he go past the airport through Noosaville, it is a busy run on Memorial Avenue and Hilton Terrace around the Donella Bridge. No problems, Karoi, Noosa Road, Umundi, Noosa Road. Your local IGA is having a 3-day sale right now till Sunday. Get in for Australian whole beef eye fillet for just $34.99 a kilo at participating stores only. It's Mark with the latest traffic on Zinc 96.
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8: Hi there, Alana McIntyre here with the latest. The Sydney Swans are hoping fans will still head out to support both the women and the men in their AFL games tomorrow at the SCG. Lawyers for the 2 adult performers who were inside the Melbourne hotel room where an alleged incident played out say they're preparing to launch civil action. One of the women's fathers say his daughter suffered an asthma attack and asked for help from hotel staff. A teenager is in a critical condition after being stabbed on the New South Wales Central Coast. The 15-year-old apparently stumbled into his neighbour's house in Terrigal last night, asking for help. Diners have been seen ducking for cover as shots were fired from a vehicle into a cafe in Melbourne. One man had to be taken to hospital with non-life-threatening injuries following the drive-by shooting at Altona North last night. Even with more rain set to drench southern Australia over the coming days, our Weather Bureau says El Nino is still underway and warmer than average temperatures are set for spring and summer. The UK's Met Office has warned this El Nino could be the strongest one in a century. Climate scientist Theodore Keeping says temperatures could rise by more than 3 degrees, and usually 2 degrees is considered a big event.
9: And that can be the difference between food production going well or crops failing. and it can be the difference between people experiencing flood events or extreme heat stress.
8: On the ABC there. And TikTok has been ordered to pay more than $550 million to settle a lawsuit with the US Justice Department. The social media platform's accused of violating children's online privacy.
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8: The Dolphins remain in the top four after their 34-16 win over the Eels in Brisbane. Coach Christian Wolfe speaking after their fifth straight win, saying his side didn't play as well as he'd like.
11: Yeah, they obviously got us a play there early in our KGD. That was probably the thing I was a little bit disappointed with. I just think we defended our line as well as I know we can.
8: And in cricket, the second test with Bangladesh is underway.
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0: Hero says there could be a slight chance of a shower today, partly cloudy, 24 degrees the top, overnight of 9 tomorrow, 24 and possible showers tomorrow, foggy start as well, Monday, chance of shower.

0: 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I have a
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0: 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Note here from Polly's coaches, looking for someone reliable and enthusiastic to come and join the team. Positions based out of their Croy depot should involve transporting kids to and from school, so blue card's going to be required if you need that. It's a minimum 4 hours a day, 5 days a week during the school term, so it's 40 weeks a year. Qualify, going to need the MR licence, and you need to be eligible for a driver's authority as well. Just get in touch with Polly's, good company to work for if you're keen to take on a bus driver gig. Our good mate Pete from Noosa does it every day, and he loves it. So do the kids.
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0: 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Zinc 96, myself and Jade back again Monday. It's muster week, so looking forward to getting out there next Thursday. The deal is we'll have Jake Whittaker in the back of our Zinc ute running around the campsites Thursday afternoon. Then we do the show live from the Optus Hill main stage Friday morning, catching up with a whole load of guests. It's going to be a real fun week. On top of that, your chance to head to the Merry Valley show as well. 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

0: Midday news on the way. Zinc 96 playing better music and more of it all weekend. Jason Stavely back from three with This Week in Music, the show where there's a reason for every song we play. George Michael, our feature artist, he hit his first solo number one this weekend in 1984. And our classic album double is Slippery When Wet from Bon Jovi, also turning 40 this weekend. You ready for that? This Week in Music, back from three on Zinc.
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2: The Sunshine Motorway slowing up eastbound through Mountain Creek, a little bit westbound as well. David Lowway's getting busy around Perugian and Coolum Beach and as you go past the airport. Gympie Terrace through Noosaville carrying a fair bit of traffic, and then it's heavy conditions on Memorial Avenue and Hilton Terrace around the Donella Bridge. We've got a multi-vehicle crash being attended to on Tin Can Bay Road, just north of Pretty Road, Kiaora. Census night was Tuesday the 11th of August. There's still time to complete. 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Authorised by the Australian Bureau of Statistics, Canberra. It's Mark with the latest traffic on Zinc 96.
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8: Hi there, Alana McIntyre here with the latest. A third woman is planning legal action against the Sydney Swans following an alleged incident at the Pullman Hotel in Melbourne, with her lawyer describing the allegations as harrowing. Slater & Gordon senior lawyer Jackson Panham says the woman, who is yet to speak to any media, is assisting police with their investigation.
9: I don't want to go into what's happened in the room. I think that's really important to state. I can't say what happened in the room. What I can say is she made a report to Victoria Police immediately after it happened, and police attended shortly after and they commenced their investigation.
8: Two other women have engaged a separate law firm. A teenage boy who was stabbed north of Sydney remains critical. The 15-year-old stumbled up to a neighbour's house in Terrigal last night, desperate for help. A gunman remains on the run after a drive-by shooting at a cafe in Melbourne. One man had to be taken to hospital last night after shots were fired and diners were forced to duck for cover at Altona North. A cold front is blasting Tasmania, bringing damaging winds. Meghan Markle is reportedly in talks about joining the third season of Netflix's The Gentlemen, which is shot in the UK. And Robbie Williams is set to perform at the Melbourne Cup. The singer has told the Herald Sun, while the nation is stopped, stopped, he might as well entertain.
10: What I love about Australian fans is that I am embraced for who I am. I just feel as though I'm allowed to be the person that I've always wanted to be there.
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8: The Broncos have denied retiring Raiders star Josh Papali'i a victory with a 34-30 win. Ricky Stewart disappointed after the club failed to send the Raiders legend out with a win in his final home match.
12: Probably to dampen the mood. That's not good enough though. Like when you get to that lead, we should be winning those games, and it's probably got us into a position this year. We've had injuries and whatnot, but so have a lot of other clubs.
8: And in Mackay, the second test with Bangladesh is underway.
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0: Hero saying tomorrow, foggy start, could be a medium chance of showers overnight of 9, 24 degrees the max for Monday, 24 with showers, Tuesday 27 with a couple of showers. Looking ahead to muster, 27 and partly cloudy for the end of the week.
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0: Genesis from the Phil Collins era, Zig 96, playing better music and more of it all weekend. The Killula Coast Lions Club have a goal in mind. They like to give back to the Killula Coast, and the way they're doing it is by serving. They're the fastest growing Lions Club, and they need to hit a goal. They're on a drive to welcome 50 members before the end of September. If you're keen on establishing the old schoolhouse as their permanent clubhouse, if you want to reinstate things like the annual Seafood Fest, which I haven't been around for about 5 or 6 years, and want to do some fundraising like car boot sales and meet amazing like-minded people around the Killula Coast, get in touch now. 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
1: 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The Zinc 96 Surf Report with Robbie Sherwell.
2: Afternoon, light southerlies across the coast. Beaches around a metre of easterly swell at 8 second intervals. The next tide is a high tide at about 4:30. It's going to be worth checking down between Dickey Beach and Carramundi, Alex through to Maroochydore, Coolum and the Bays, and the southern corner of Alexandra Bay. 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

0: Zig 96 plays better music and more of it all weekend. 1 o'clock news coming up. Don't forget, it's worth $1,000. The $1,000 secret sound for Nashville Property, the leader in Gympie's thriving property market. Look at the guesses so far up on the Zig website. Hey, this week of music back from 3 this afternoon with Jason Staveley. George Michael, our feature act, because 1984 was when he scored his first solo number one. Got to celebrate that. And Bon Jovi's Slippery When Wet, the album that mums and dads thought could corrupt us, it turns 40 as well. That'll be the classic album double. That's with Jason Staveley this week in music from 3 this afternoon on Zing.
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8: I'm John Fabris. A third woman's engaged legal representation in relation to an alleged sexual assault at a Melbourne hotel. Five Swans players were subsequently stood down for breaching the club's rules. Lawyer Jackson Panham taking up the case.
9: Whatever the outcome of the criminal investigation, we intend to explore other avenues for our client to seek justice, including civil remedies.
8: The ACT becomes the second jurisdiction to join a national gun buyback program alongside New South Wales. ACT's Police Minister.
10: We recognise the impact that the events of Bondi last year had on both the New South Wales community, but the Australian community and the Jewish community.
8: And 5,000 wildfires burning in Indonesia and flash floods in Peru are being credited to El Nino, which is yet to top out. Professor Adam Scaife from the UK's Met Office telling ITV it's history making.
11: I have never seen a forecast that looks like this. It peaks in November, December. It looks very much like it's going to be a record event.
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13: The Dolphins are closing in on a top four finish with a 34-16 victory over the Eels at Suncorp. Coach Christian Wolf reckons there's still a lot of improvement in the squad.
14: We had a good intensity about us. In the first couple of sets, you know, made them kick from inside their 40. There's a bit of a missed kick from Izzy there that sort of lost the momentum that we had early.
13: The Broncos edged out the Raiders 34-30 in last night's other encounter. Josh Fraser's first game as Carlton's full-time coach is against AFL ladder leaders Fremantle at Marvel. The Blues mentor has told Gold Sport it's business business as usual.
15: It's another opportunity to continue to build a brand, I guess, if you like. That's been a real focus for us, to put a brand of football on show that our supporters can connect to.
13: Australia's off to a scorching start against Bangladesh in the second test in Mackay. Mitchell Stark ripping through the Tigers' top order with the Fifer. The visitors 6 for 36 a short time ago. The Wallaroos and Blackferns meet in their 100th women's rugby test in Auckland. And behind the wheel, Matt Payne has launched from pole in the opening supercars race in Ipswich. That's sport, I'm Harrison Preve.
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0: Hero saying tomorrow, foggy start, could be a medium chance of showers overnight of 9, 24 degrees the max for Monday, 24 with showers, Tuesday 27 with a couple of showers, looking ahead to muster, 27 and partly cloudy for the end of the week.
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0: 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A big thank you again to Kilkeep and P10 State School for hosting Wazza, our Zing mascot, these past few weeks. That passing our parade just really touched our hearts. The fact that Dr. Stu gave him a clean bill of health means he had a really good couple of weeks. And if you'd love to have Wazza at your place, hit Jade and I up on the contact page of the Zing website now. We're coordinating a few different schools at the moment. He's at muster this week. Gibby Scouts have got hold of him. So they'll educate him in all things muster, mud, and how to be a good citizen wombat. That sounds like fun.
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0: The home of Philco and Jade for breakfast and better music and more of it all weekend. This is Zinc 96, another $1,000 Monday in the $1,000 Secret Sound. All thanks to Nashville Property. Have you checked the website yet for guesses on that sound? Got these on the phone yesterday.
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0: What do you reckon? 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

0: 2 o'clock news is coming up. Tech 96, playing better music and more of it all weekend. This week in music returns from 3 with Jason Stapley. George Michael, the feature act, and you remember Slippery When Wet from Bon Jovi. My dad said to me, don't ever put that on in this house again. It's 40 years old, that album, no doubt very tame with what's out there at the moment. That will be our classic album double with Jason Stapley this week in music, the show where there's a reason for every song we play here at Zing.
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7: I'm John Fabris. Another legal firm's been hired by a third woman in the case involving Swans players who were stood down over club standards breaches, including late-night drinking in Melbourne. Slater and Gordon's Jackson Panham's considering civil action separate to police investigations.
8: Our client's had her entire world turned upside down. She's now trying to navigate an incredibly traumatic experience.
7: Home Affairs Minister Tony Burke's announced a second taker for the federal government's national gun buyback scheme.
9: I'm really pleased to say the second jurisdiction to be joining the buyback is the ACT.
7: It joins New South Wales. Other states and territories are yet to sign on. And President Trump's fronted a Make America Great Again rally in South Carolina. Beforehand, he outlined how he plans to choke Iran financially with sanctions to end the war.
10: They are not paying their soldiers. They're not paying their police. We have total control of that entire region. They would love to make a deal, but they're not ready to make the right deal.
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11: Big names back on deck for Newcastle's clash with Manly this afternoon. Bradman Best and Jacob Saifidi returning for the Knights.
12: Really important members of our team, so good time of year to get them back as well, so they're right to go.
11: Coach Justin Holbrook, while Tom Trbojevic returns from a hamstring injury for the Seagulls. The Bunnies tackle the Warriors, and it's the Dragons versus the Dogs tonight at the SFS. In the NRLW, the Tigers leading the Knights 26-6 late in the second half. AFL action underway at Marvel Stadium. At last check, Carlton trails Fremantle by 10 points in the opening term. Melbourne to face the Doggies later this afternoon at the MCG. Australia's made a dominant start to the second test with Bangladesh all out for 64 in Mackay. Mitchell Stark ripping through the Tigers with 6 for 12. Aussie skipper Pat Cummins adding 3 wickets. The Wallaroos trailing the Black Ferns 21-0 late in the first half of their women's rugby test in Auckland. And reigning Premier League champion Arsenal has opened its title defence with a 3-0 win over New Daly promoted Coventry. That's sport. I'm Harrison Preeve.
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0: Hero saying tomorrow, foggy start, could be a medium chance of showers overnight of 9, 24 degrees the max for Monday, 24 with showers, Tuesday 27 with a couple of showers, looking ahead to muster, 27 and partly cloudy for the end of the week.
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0: From a time when Bryan Adam was dating models, from waking up the neighbours, that is Thought I'd Died and Gone to Heaven. Zinc 96, playing better music and more of it all weekend. I mentioned earlier Kilkeeve and P10 State School and how they looked after our Zinc mascot, Wazza the Wombat. He's out of muster this week, by the way. Kilkeeve need a pool operator for their swimming pool to open it from September to April next year. You've got to manage the whole thing. You've got to do your water safety stuff. You've got to, you know, keep it going, keep the hours going. Operator's fee does involve a little bit of money if you're keen to put your hand up. Tenders officially closed, I think, yesterday. You might be able to slip them online through the Kimby Council website. If you need details, get in touch with the principal at Kilkeeve State and say you love pools. Probably help you out.
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0: The home of Bilko and Jade for breakfast. Better music and more of it all weekend. This is Ink 96, 3 o'clock news coming up. The show, where there's a reason for every song we play, is on the way next with Jason Staveley, George Michael, our feature artist. The album Double, The Slippery When Wet from Bon Jovi, 40 years ago. This album came out this weekend. You ready for it next? This Week in Music, only at Zinc.
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11: I'm John Fabris. The Swans AFL players' Melbourne hotel case develops as a third woman hires a lawyer. As police investigate allegations of sexual assault, lawyer Jackson Panham's mooted a civil suit.
12: There has been a significant focus on how this will impact the Sydney Swans players who are involved in this, and I think it's really important to remember that really at the centre of this are three women.
11: A national gun buyback now has the ACT on board. New South Wales, the only other adopting it so far. ACT's police minister making it official today.
13: We have a significant issue with illicit firearms in our community. So we have legislation before the Assembly to implement firearms prohibition orders in the ACT.
11: And the World Food Program's bracing for an extra 49 million people to suffer hunger because of El Nino, likely being the strongest in more than a century. Jean-Martin Bauer telling ITV they're getting ready.
14: We need to pay attention now to what can be done to prepare and certainly not underestimate what this phenomenon could bring.
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15: Round 25 of the NRL is resuming. Newcastle's looking to keep its late season charge rolling against Manly. Our league expert Corey Oates says the Knights are playing fearless footy.
16: They've just been really good. They play great footy all year and they're surprising everyone each week when they just keep playing, turning up and winning well. So I'm going Knights. Manly can definitely upset and win comfortably, but I just don't think they've shown that.
15: Australia's hit back from its Darwin disaster, dismissing Bangladesh in the second test in Mackay.
17: He's edged that one, and Stark has 6 for 12. Bangladesh all out 64. A magnificent performance by the big left armour.
15: The action thanks to 7. The Aussies are at the crease at last check 3 for 50. In the AFL, Carlton leads Fremantle by 11 points in the third quarter at Marvel Stadium. The Wallaroos trailing the Blackferns 59-19 late in the second half of their women's rugby test. And Oscar Piastri to start 4th in F1's Dutch Sprint. That's sport. I'm Harrison Freed.
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0: Hero saying tomorrow, foggy start. Could be a medium chance of showers overnight of 9. 24 degrees the max for Monday, 24 with showers. Tuesday, 27 with a couple of showers. Looking ahead to muster, 27 and partly cloudy for the end of the week.
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30: Now, this is the show with a reason for every song we play. George Michael is our feature artist this weekend. He had his first number one single in the UK as a solo artist this week back in 1984. Susie Quattro's doing some shows. We're going to catch up with her before the hour is out. I'll play you the Aussie number one song from August 22nd, 1983, and our classic album doubled this week, Bon Jovi's third, Slippery When Wet. What a great record. Let's get going with a

0: us this week in music, there's a trio from the Department of Births, Deaths and Marriages to start the show. Rick Ocasek from The Cars married model Paulina Poroskova this week back in 1989. Margaret Ehrlich passed away in 2022. She sang The Horses with Darrell Braithwaite. And Joey Tempest from Europe is on our birthday list.
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0: It's George Michael. He had his first solo number one hit single on the UK charts on his hands this week in 1984. It was, of course, Careless Whisper. Here he is talking about how long, or not so long, it took him to write a hit record.
9: I rewrite some things, some compositions, and usually the best ones, I think, tend to happen very, very quickly. Some of them, the biggest... most successful records I've had have been recorded incredibly quickly. I mean, Different Corner took me about 14 hours writing and recording from beginning to end, and Go-Go took 2 days, which was pretty quick. And then on the other hand, something like Careless Whisper was written, even though it was written when I was a lot younger, that was written over the course of a couple of months. There's a track on the album called One More Try, which is my favourite track on the album, which was recorded and finished within 8 hours, and that was written as it was recorded, you know. So sometimes I can write something very deliberately and slowly and it will be successful, and sometimes I can write something that really just comes in like before I know it, I've finished it, and it can be, you know, some of my best work.
0: Careless Whisper was number one in England this week in 1984. George Michael is our feature artist on This Week in Music.

0: This week in Music's On, George Michael is our feature artist. There's a great defining moment for Pet Shop Boys fans to tell you about in a couple of minutes. Before the end of the hour, we'll talk with Susie Quattro. We'll also update the latest music news for you next hour and play Australia's number one song this week in 1983.
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0: How's this for a defining moment? This week, 45 years ago, so 1981, Chris Lowe and Neil Tennant bumped into each other at an electronics shop in London and started talking about synthesizers. As you do, they've been the Pet Shop Boys ever since.
20: Well, it's quite a privilege to still be able to make music and exist, you know, doing that. What's the cliche? Getting paid for doing what you enjoy doing. Although we do lots of things we don't get paid for as well.
21: Yeah, I think when you look back, you're kind of amazed, really, because it doesn't seem that long. And I think one of the reasons for that is we just kept on doing it. I think that's one of the reasons we're still here.
0: Chris Lowe and Neil Tennant met 45 years ago this week. That's our defining moments on This Week in Music.
22: Sometimes you're better off dead. There's a gun in your hand that's pointing at your head. 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

0: How good's that? Led Zeppelin on This Week in Music. Robert Plant being on our birthday list. We'll check every name on the list in the next couple of hours. Before the end of the show, two tracks from Slippery When Wet from Bon Jovi. Their third album was released 40 years ago this week. And Susie Quattro's coming up in less than 15 minutes.
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0: This week in music, there's Queen, Another One Bites the Dust, written by John Deacon, the band's bass player, who's on our birthday list this week.
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0: But wait, there's more. Now, Susie Quatro is touring again, November and December. We caught up to have a chat about her long career.
2: First of all, I've been in the business 62 years, and I'm very proud of that. And then I came over here in 1971, but 62 years. I like to think it's because I'm real. I'm not manufactured. It's simple as that. I'm not manufactured. Nobody told me how to dress, how to stand, how to sing, how to play, how to act, how to be anything. Everything I've done has been natural. So I like to think that that's why I'm still here.
0: Now, correct me if I'm wrong. Was Art, your father, was the leader of the family band? Is that right? What lessons did you learn as a member of the family outfit?
2: My dad, I always tell the story because it's true. I was on the road with two of my other sisters. I came back, I think I was about 16. We came back from the road, and my dad went like this to me, called me in the room, and didn't call the other two, just me. So he's a musician all his life. He said to me, "Susie, tell me if I'm right. It looks to me like you're going to be doing this for the rest of your life." I said, "I am, Dad. I found what I want to do." He said, "Okay, I'm going to give you two bits of advice." So I'm listening now, you know. He said, "First of all, this is your job. This is your profession." He really pointed that out, your profession. He said, "Second of all, it doesn't matter if there's 10 people out there or 10,000. Every single one of them has paid to see you, and you owe them."
0: Fantastic advice.
2: Oh, I took it to heart because it felt completely exactly as it should feel. And that's how I do my shows. If there's one person not going, that's my fault, you know? And I never take it for granted, and I always give 200%. So every single night that I go on, I stand there before I take the step into the spotlight. I say to myself, I hope they like me tonight. Every single gig. Never changes.
0: When we spoke last time, it was 2023, and at the very end of the interview, I'd made some reference about playing the hook of Stumbling in a montage, and you said, "Oh, it's interesting that you mentioned that. There's a guy that's doing a remix of that song," yeah. "which I think could be quite good." Way to bury the lead. That was absolutely massive, that remix.
2: It was.
0: For you.
2: It was. So I've had, you know, it just brought everybody back to the song. Fantastic, you know, because it was always a huge hit for me anyway, and always an evergreen on my stage. And then that reminds people. I play a teeny little bit of it on my stage, and then I say, "Now the original." It's a great song. It is a great song.
0: He always puts on a great show. If you want to find out how to get your tickets, and more importantly, where Susie's playing November and December, facetofacetouring.com.au. Here's Stumbling In on This Week in Music. I love

0: This week in music, with a reason for every song we play, released 35 years ago this week, Pocket Full of Kryptonite, the debut album from the Spin Doctors, and from it, that's Two Princes. It's Jason Staveley here. Mark Callahan from Ganga Jang is on our birthday list this week. What was his backup plan? Should a band called Ganga Jang never have a hit? We'll find out in less than 30 minutes. Latest music news is on the way, and the Aussie Top 5 from this weekend, August 22nd, 1983.
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8: I'm John Fabris. The Sydney Swans are today reiterating no player's been interviewed by police investigating a sexual assault allegation at a Melbourne hotel. 5 players have been stood down over club protocol breaches, while a third woman's hired a lawyer.
9: Every client that I've ever had, the case that they've had with us has probably been the worst thing that's ever happened to them. I've spoken to my client about what happened and it's pretty harrowing.
8: Slater and Gordon's Jackson Panham. America's president's been quizzed about the nation's $40 trillion debt position. Donald Trump suggesting debt's been a problem for 35 years, but his administration's overcoming it.
10: We have tremendous growth, and the way you take care of debt is with growth. We've never had growth like we have right now. The growth will take care of that very easily.
8: And the FBI in LA's handed over 48 looted ancient artifacts to Egyptian government reps. The Bureau concluded the pieces were illegally trafficked from Egypt, with the suspect now dead. In the past decade, American authorities have returned around 5,000 artifacts to Egypt.
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11: Around the grounds in the NRL, where the Knights are leading Manly 18-10 late in the first half, South Sydney is looking to sew up a final spot with the win over an in-form Warriors out of Core Stadium. Bunnies coach Wayne Bennett says that they're in good shape.
12: Not as many injuries as we've had throughout the last 2 years. A good win last week, so we're confident in the difficulty in front of us. They're quite a good team and they're playing well themselves, the Warriors.
11: The Dragons and Dogs do battle tonight at the SFS. Australia's top order struggles against Bangladesh, following them to Mackay. The Aussies 3-97 a short time ago, with recalled opener Matt Renshaw out for 8. Earlier, Mitchell Starc took 6-12 to help dismiss the Tigers for just 64. In the AFL, Carlton is leading ladder leaders Fremantle by 48 points late in the final quarter at Marvel. A crosstown at the G, the D's and Dogs about to lock horns. The Black Ferns have smashed the Wallaroos 66-19 in their women's rugby test. And the Mustangs have swept the podium in the opening supercars race in Ipswich, with Brody Kostecki taking the checkered flag. That's sport. I'm Harrison Preve.
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13: Hero saying tomorrow, foggy start, could be a medium chance of showers overnight of 9, 24 degrees the max for Monday, 24 with showers, Tuesday 27 with a couple of showers. Looking ahead to Muster, 27 and partly cloudy for the end of the week.
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18: I'll update the latest music news for you in the next 30 minutes or so. Play you the Aussie Top 5 from this weekend in 1983. There's another brilliant track from our feature artist George Michael on the way. And another name here to go on the birthday list, Roland Orzabal from Tears for Fears. His real name is Raul Orzabal de la Quintana. Happy 65th, sir. It's this week in music.

0: This Week in Music's on, that's Fleetwood Mac, as Christine McVie joined the band this week back in 1970.
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6: 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Feature artist.
0: Yeah, it's George Michael. Here he is. Talking about a job that he used to have before becoming famous.
7: I was a DJ. It was a dinner dance restaurant. It was very, very hip, you know, dinner dance. And I was allowed to play the occasional vaguely disco-y record in between 17 requests for the birdie dance. And every night I would have to say, good evening, ladies and gentlemen. I hope you've enjoyed your meal. Welcome to the Bel Air restaurant. We hope you'll partake of a little dancing after. It was so awful. So awful. And my hands used to get clammy and sweaty every night before I had to do this because I was absolutely hopeless at it. I've no idea how I'm able, or was it almost immediately able, to sing to thousands and thousands of people when I literally just used to shudder at the thought of talking to these few dinner dance people.
0: George Michael had his first solo number one hit song on his hands this week in the UK back in 1984. Here's another of his brilliant tunes, Freedom 90. George Michael is our feature artist on This Week in News.

0: It's Ganga Jang on This Week in Music. Mark Callahan from the band is on our birthday list.
1: My first band was the Riptides, and we formed at university in Brisbane, where we were all of us studying architecture. So that was kind of, in a sense, the backup plan, you know, to be an architect. But, you know, I took a left turn and never came back.
0: Yeah, you got Jason Staveley here. There's a couple of songs with significant video clips still to come this hour. One of them features Bono for 3.5 minutes apologising to his wife. The other is one of the great rock clips, cost less than $50,000 to make, and it was made this week 35 years ago for Nirvana. I'll play that song next. I'll wake up to the
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0: This week in music, with a reason for every song we play, Rick Springfield is on the birthday list. That's why we played Jesse's Girl after Smells Like Teen Spirit from Nirvana. The band shot the clip for that this week 35 years ago at a studio in California. Cost them less than $50,000 to make. The actual crowd in the audience were real Nirvana fans.
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0: The Dandy Warhols are returning to our shores, touring in November and December. In fact, the tour starts November 24 in Hobart with the Tasmanian Symphony Orchestra, which sounds brilliant. Tickets are on sale Monday at sbmpresents.com. There's a doco on Pulp coming to cinemas and streaming next month called What Do You Do for an Encore? It's narrated by Pulp frontman Jarvis Cocker. Go West and Debbie Gibson kick off their Australian tour next week over in Perth. Peter Cox is looking forward to playing those hits all over again.
2: The songs do seem to have stood the test of time, which is why I'm able to come out to Australia and play them to the audiences that have stood by us all this time. There's really not much better feeling than being on stage in front of a crowd and singing the beginning of the chorus of The King of Wishful Thinking and have that crowd sing those words back to me. You know, life is pretty good then, you know. I always say, if the crowd is doing my job and all I have to do is stand there and smile, life is pretty good. Debbie will be doing all the dancing. I'm not known for my dancing.
0: Look for tickets at destroyalllines.com. And for the nature lovers, a new non-venomous species of snake discovered in New Guinea has been named Lelophus slashy, after Slash from Guns N' Roses. And with that, you're up to date on This Week in Music.
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0: This week in music, Ian Gillan from Deep Purple is on our birthday list this week. That's why we've been belting out Smoke on the Water.
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0: Let's run through the Aussie top five from this weekend, 1983. The Police were at number five.

0: story was Shiny Shiny from Hazy Fantasy.
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0: Eddie Grant's Electric Avenue is number two.

And the number one song in Australia on August 22nd, 1983 was from Irene Cara. Here's Flashdance on This Week in Music.

0: This Week in Music, with a reason for every song we play. It was this week in 1982 that Bono married his wife, Alison. They'd met in 1975 and are still happily married to this day. If you've seen the clip to The Sweetest Thing, you'll see, effectively, it's a 3.5-minute apology for Alison. Apology for what? Well, apparently Bono had forgotten his wife's birthday when the band were in the midst of recording the Joshua Tree album. That is a mistake you never repeat. Am I right? It's Jason Staveley here. Missy Higgins is coming up in just a couple of minutes. She's on our birthday list. Also next hour, a couple of tracks from Bon Jovi's third album, released 40 years ago, talking Slippery When Wet as our classic album double. And there's some unplugged George Michael to look forward to as well.
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14: I'm John Fabris. The lawyer's now been engaged by a third woman over an alleged sexual assault at a Melbourne hotel. Engulfing five Swans AFL players stood down for rule breaches around partying. Lawyer Jackson Panham is taking up the case.
15: Whatever the outcome of the criminal investigation, we intend to explore other avenues for our client to seek justice, including through civil remedies.
14: The ACT becomes the second jurisdiction to join a national gun buyback program alongside New South Wales. ACT's police minister announcing it today.
16: We recognise the impact that the events of Bondi last year had on the New South Wales community, but the Australian community and the Jewish community.
14: 5,000 wildfires burning in Indonesia and flash floods in Peru are being credited to El Nino, which is yet to top out. Professor Adam Scaife from the UK's Met Office telling ITV it's history making.
17: I have never seen a forecast that looks like this. It peaks in November, December. It looks very much like it's going to be a record event.
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19: Nearing full-time in Newcastle, where the Knights are trailing Manly 44-24. South send the Warriors to square off at Accor Stadium. Our league expert Corey Oates says the Wars face an uphill battle.
20: The Warriors have lost a couple because of Metcalf, unfortunate injury, suspension to Charns, Nickel Klokstad. So that's hard. Like losing those two, I think they're going to be pretty, you know, they might be down a little bit because they're probably over it. You know, the injuries, the in and out players every week.
19: In the NRLW, the Tigers have edged out the Knights in a cliffhanger, 27-26. AFL, Josh Fraser has made a big statement in his first official game as Carlton's full-time coach. The Blues have stunned ladder leaders Fremantle 119-82, with the mouth-watering wildcard clash now looming.
21: As we are now in the box seats with some results to go our way for a Collingwood Carlton wildcard.
19: Wrap up on Fox Footy, and the Aussies are 5 for 145 in their first dig after earlier dismissing Bangladesh for 64 in the second test in Mackay. That's sport. I'm Harrison Preve.
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22: Hero saying tomorrow, fogging start, could be a medium chance of showers overnight of 9, 24 degrees the max for Monday, 24 with showers, Tuesday 27 with a couple of showers. Looking ahead to muster, 27 and partly cloudy for the end of the week.
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0: An album with one of the simplest yet most recognisable covers is our classic album double this week. I'm talking Slippery When Wet from Bon Jovi, which was released 40 years ago. A couple of tracks from that on the way. We'll run through everybody on her birthday list, including Missy Higgins, who burst on the scene with the Sound of White album.
27: I listened to that album, I go, oh, what are you doing? What was that line? That's a ridiculous thing to say. I don't really honestly wish that I could go back and change it because it's a point in time, you know. I wrote those songs when I was a teenager, most of them.
0: Happy birthday, Missy. Here's one of the enduring hits from that album, Scar, on This Week in Music.

0: It's This Week in Music with the Oils, who put out Diesel and Dust this week back in 1987.
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0: Yeah, George Michael. He, this week in 1984, had his first British number one single as a solo artist on his hands. Careless Whisper, of course, was the song. Here he is talking about balancing different styles, ballads like Careless Whisper.

0: with the big pop hits that he's famous for.
1: There's always been a very obvious love from my fans for both sides of what I do. And as an artist, I think all you can want is to make each new piece of music more authentic to who you really are. It, once your ego is sated in a way, and once you're really not worrying about charts, and believe me, luckily I'm not worrying about charts very much. Once that's happened, authenticity becomes the thing you strive for. And that means to me more honesty and more of myself in each of those areas.
0: George Michael did an MTV Unplugged performance, and man, it's so good. Let's take a track from that. Here's Father Figure, Unplugged, on This Week in Music.

0: This week in music, there's David Bowie, number one this week in Britain in 1980 with Ashes to Ashes, his only second number one UK hit single. It's Jason Staveley here. The classic album double is Slippery When Wet from Bon Jovi. It came out 40 years ago this week. We'll hear from the band on the making of that album. We'll also run through everybody on our birthday list. And there's another name to add to that next.
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0: Classic album double is Bon Jovi's third, Slippery When Wet, which was released 40 years ago this week. What a great album. Here's John Bon Jovi, David Bryan, the band's keyboard player, and Richie Sambora talking about making the record.
4: It should have been called The Rocket's Ship to Stardom. We knew what we had with Bad Name. We knew that we had a big anthem that would work on radio. What we didn't know was that second single was called Living on a Prayer. And it was so different than anything that anybody had ever done. And obviously, you know, went on to be the song that it is. After that, Wanted, Dead or Alive. After that, Never Say Goodbye. Slippery When Wet changed all our lives.
5: I still remember we were in that hotel room in, what was that, Iowa? Sioux Falls, Iowa.
6: Sioux Falls, South Dakota.
5: South Dakota, and it was one of those.
7: Holiday.
5: And the beautiful holiday. And we had a number one record, and we were, like, insane. It was, like, it was amazing. You know, we couldn't believe it. It's, like, all the hard work that we got to, and now we get to open up for 38 Special the next night. So, you know, we got to this point, and we were still in that phase of having to open up before we could headline. But we knew that we made it.
8: I guess it's always a surprise when all of a sudden, you know, in basically a month, we outsold, you know, what we did last year.
9: Now, Bad Name was on the radio. They said, if you don't have an album cover in by tonight, we've got a problem. And I took a black hefty garbage bag, squirted it with water, wrote Slippery When Wet, and said, here's your album.
0: There you go. That's the backstory behind the album's actual cover photograph. Here's a couple of those big hits from the record. Living on a Prayer first. It's our classic album double, Slippery When Wet, on This Week in Music.

0: This week in music, there's our classic album double. It was released 40 years ago this week. I'm talking Slippery When Wet from Bon Jovi, their third album. And from it, Wanted Dead or Alive and Living on a Prayer. It's Jason Staveley here. We'll check everybody on the birthday list next.
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6: Hi, I'm Hannah Davies. The Black Ferns have crushed the Wallaroos 66-19 in their historic 100th test in Auckland. Aussie captain Siak Bezipalu has told Sky Sport they're gutted by the performance.
14: It's not a way that we want to represent our historic 100th test match, but there's a lot happening behind the space.
6: 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And in the NRLW, Tigers halfback Ray McGregor slotted a field goal in the dying stages to seal a 27-26 victory over Newcastle.
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0: Happy birthday to Kevin Rowland from Dixie's Midnight Runners. Belinda Carlisle. Maria McKee's on the list. Ron Strykett from Men at Work.
19: This is the story of Dr.
0: Ian Gillan from Deep Purple. Europe's Joey Tempest has been celebrating. Missy Higgins,
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0: Robert Plant, Mark Callahan from Ganga Jang, Kim Sledge, happy birthday, Roland Orzabal, Debbie Peterson from the Bangles, Tori Amos, Dua Lipa is on the list, happy birthday.

0: It's This Week in Music, coming to a close with Madonna, who was number one on the US singles chart this week in 87 with Who's That Girl? Now, coming up next weekend, Jet will be our feature artist. We're going to catch up with Jimmy Barnes for a chat. The Aussie Top 5 comes to us from August 26, 1991. And on its 40th anniversary, Paul Simon's Graceland will be our classic album double. That's next weekend. Enjoy what we have left of this one, and thank you for listening.
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1: I'm John Fabris, a third woman, recruits a lawyer in the case involving Swans AFL players who were stood down over club standards breaches, including late-night drinking in Melbourne. Slater and Gordon's Jackson Panham's considering civil action separate to police investigations into a sexual assault allegation.
2: Our client's had her entire world turned upside down. She's now trying to navigate an incredibly traumatic experience.
1: Home Affairs Minister Tony Burke's announced a second takeover for the federal government's national gun buyback scheme.
3: I'm really pleased to say the second jurisdiction to be joining the buyback is the ACT.
1: It joins New South Wales, other states and territories yet to sign on. And President Trump's fronted a Make America Great Again rally in South Carolina. Beforehand, he outlined how he plans to choke Iran financially with sanctions to end the war.
4: They are not paying their soldiers. They're not paying their police. We have total control of that entire region. They would love to make a deal, but they're not ready to make the right deal.
0: Sports. 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
5: Manly has upset the Knights 44-24 in this afternoon's NRL encounter in Newcastle. Actions kicked off between South Sydney and the Warriors at Accor Stadium, while the Dragons tackle the Bulldogs tonight at the SFS. Our league expert Corey Oates reckons the Red V can string together its third win in a row.
6: I'm going just by how they're playing. I'm picking them because they're playing good footy. I'm happy to see the Dragons playing good footy because they had a really hard start of the year, and it's never a good place to be in. And the Doggies, I don't think they've played good footy. They've scraped in wins and they've played in patches.
5: Australia is 8 for 165 at stumps on day one of the second test against Bangladesh in Mackay. The visitors fell for 64. Mitchell Stark took 6 for 12. Carlton is charging into AFL's wildcard round with a 119-82 upset of ladder leaders Fremantle at Marvel. Across town at the MCG, it's the Dogs leading the D's by 11 points in the third term. And Oscar Piastri starts fourth in tonight's F1 Dutch Sprint. That's sport. I'm Harrison Preve.
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7: Hero saying tomorrow, foggy start, could be a medium chance of showers overnight of 9, 24 degrees the max for Monday, 24 with showers, Tuesday 27 with a couple of showers, looking ahead to muster, 27 and partly cloudy for the end of the week.
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8: G'day, it's Link Phelps here. I'm stoked to be heading back to this year's Gympie Music Muster. 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

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Very, very deep. 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

Birthdays just got better at Zinc 96 with Bilko and Jade's birthday calls. Got one coming up? 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And Bilko and Jade could be name-checking them with a surprise birthday shout-out. 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
1: G'day, it's Link Phelps here. I'm stoked to be heading back to this year's Gympie Music Muster. 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

agree birthdays are the best day ever, so why not let the world know? 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Bilko and

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0: G'day, it's Link Phelps here. I'm stoked to be heading back to this year's Gympie Music Muster. Whether you're joining me at Muster, heading to a mate's place, or hitting the road for a different adventure, let's all make choices that will keep everyone safe. 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We're one team, Queensland. Let's drive like it.
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10: Good morning, Alana McIntyre here with the latest. Reports out today there is audio of the three women at the centre of the alleged Sydney Swans incident. The recording is understood to involve a conversation between the three adult performers, allegedly recorded after they left the Pullman Hotel in Melbourne. However, the details at this stage are still all unclear. A teenage boy is due in court today, charged over the alleged stabbing of another boy on the New South Wales Central Coast. The 15-year-old victim remains critical after being found with a stab wound in Terrigal on Friday night. A man seen driving a stolen vehicle has died following a collision in East Melbourne. It's understood he crashed into one vehicle, then jumped into a Mustang before speeding off. Later, the 46-year-old man crashed head-on with a Range Rover and he died at the scene. Canadian businesses are feeling the pressure after a last-minute breakdown in tariff talks with the US. New tariffs came into effect overnight, impacting Canadian steel and car exports. Canadian Federation of Independent Business President Dan Kelly has told Sky some consumers may be able to absorb higher prices, but it's a different story for businesses.
11: If your sales are cut by half, as one-third of my export members have told me will happen as a result of these tariffs, you likely want to deal desperately.
10: And with projections showing we could be more than 10,000 rooms short for the Brisbane Games, tourism leaders have come up with an idea. They're hoping cruise ships could serve as floating hotels to fix the shortfall.
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10: The Bulldogs have thrashed the Dragons 44-14. Canterbury coach Cam Ciraldo says it was an important game as they still hope for a finals miracle.
13: Yeah, I think we had a really good week in terms of we all understood what our situation is and the situation we put ourselves in, but just really narrow focus. We just had to get one and, yeah, the boys did really well in their preparation all week.
10: And the Warriors thumped the Bunnies 45-26.
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14: Hero says another partly cloudy day, 24 degrees atop, with a chance of some showers later this afternoon. Overnight of 10, tomorrow morning showers and 24. Tuesday, 27 with showers. Foggy starts most mornings, reaching 27 by the time we hit muster next weekend.
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7: Good morning, Alana McIntyre here with the latest. A teenage boy is due in court today accused of stabbing another teenager north of Sydney. The 15-year-old victim remains critical in hospital after being found with a stab wound in Terrigal on Friday night. Detectives are focusing on two groups of teens as part of their investigation. More tension between Canada and the US as Donald Trump's hefty tariffs are enforced. Tariffs of up to 50% now apply to goods such as steel and cars. The largest impact, though, is expected to be political, driving a further wedge between the North American countries. The Canadian Federation of Independent Business says small firms are already facing falling sales and rising uncertainty.
8: Most of the government support programs that our government has offered to this point have been garbage and have specifically excluded small companies.
7: Back home, a study has found more women are getting iron infusions, with 1 in 20 Aussie women getting one. The research by Flinders University shows some clinics are charging hundreds of dollars for one, so some women who really need an infusion are missing out. Low iron left untreated can cause debilitating fatigue, dizziness, reduced physical capacity and even heart issues.
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7: Manly have kept their faint finals hopes alive with a win over the Knights, 44-24. Coach Kieran Foran says it's been a tough 6 weeks.
9: The way that they've turned up every single week off the back of the losses, wanting to improve, wanting to get better, and I felt like that was coming. Like, we just, you know, we've had a lot of disruption going on, but, you know, get a few key guys back.
7: The Bunnies fought back in the second half, but it wasn't enough to defeat the Warriors, who claimed victory at a Coors Stadium 45-26. They're sitting on top of the NRL ladder. And the Canterbury Bulldogs are just outside the top eight after thumping the Dragons 44-14.
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10: Hero says another partly cloudy day, 24 degrees atop, with a chance of some showers later this afternoon. Overnight of 10, tomorrow morning showers and 24. Tuesday, 27 with showers. Foggy starts most mornings, reaching 27 by the time we hit muster next weekend.
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0: Now, this is the show with a reason for every song we play. George Michael is our feature artist this weekend. He had his first number one single in the UK as a solo artist this week back in 1984. Susie Quattro's doing some shows. We're going to catch up with her before the hour is out. I'll play you the Aussie number one song from August 22nd, 1983, and our classic album doubled this week, Bon Jovi's third, Slippery When Wet. What a great record. Let's get going with a trio from the Department of Births, Deaths and Marriages. The Birth first, Joey Tempest of Europe, talking about their song The Final Countdown.
15: For us, it's just an album track. We wrote a song for our third album. We wanted an opening track that was exciting, and we managed to do so. But then it just took off and it's been used for a lot of things.
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0: It's This Week in Music. There's a trio from the Department of Births, Deaths and Marriages to start the show. Rick Ocasek from The Cars married model Paulina Poroskova this week back in 1989. Margaret Ehrlich passed away in 2022. She sang The Horses with Daryl Braithwaite. And Joey Tempest from Europe is on our birthday list.
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0: It's George Michael. He had his first solo number one hit single on the UK charts on his hands this week in 1984. It was, of course, Careless Whisper. Here he is talking about how long, or not so long, it took him to write a hit record.
9: I rewrite some things, some compositions, and usually the best ones, I think, tend to happen very, very quickly. Some of them, the biggest... My successful records I've had have been recorded incredibly quickly. I mean, Different Corner took me about 14 hours writing and recording from beginning to end, and Go-Go took 2 days, which was pretty quick. And then on the other hand, something like Careless Whisper was written, even though it was written when I was a lot younger, that was written over the course of a couple of months. There's a track on the album called One More Try, which is my favourite track on the album, which was recorded and finished within 8 hours, and that was written as it was recorded, you know. So sometimes I can write something very deliberately and slowly and it will be successful, and sometimes I can write something that really just comes and, you know, before I know it, I've finished it, and it can be, you know, some of my best work.
0: Careless Whisper was number one in England this week in 1984. George Michael is our feature artist on This Week in Music.

0: this week in Music's On, George Michael is our feature artist. There's a great defining moment for Pet Shop Boys fans to tell you about in a couple of minutes. Before the end of the hour, we'll talk with Susie Quattro. We'll also update the latest music news for you next hour and play Australia's number one song this week in 1983.
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14: How's this for a defining moment? This week, 45 years ago, so 1981, Chris Lowe and Neil Tennant bumped into each other at an electronics shop in London and started talking about synthesizers. As you do, they've been the Pet Shop Boys ever since.
15: Well, it's quite a privilege to still be able to make music and exist, you know, doing that. But what's the cliche? Getting paid for doing what you enjoy doing. Although we do lots of things we don't get paid for as well.
16: Yeah, I think when you look back, you're kind of amazed, really, because it doesn't seem that long. 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I think that's one of the reasons we're still here.
14: Chris Lowe and Neil Tennant met 45 years ago this week. That's our defining moments on This Week in Music.
17: So

0: How good's that? Led Zeppelin on This Week in Music. Robert Plant being on our birthday list. We'll check every name on the list in the next couple of hours. Before the end of the show, two tracks from Slippery When Wet from Bon Jovi. Their third album was released 40 years ago this week. And Susie Quattro's coming up in less than 15 minutes.
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2: Good morning, light southwesters across the coast. We've still got around a metre of easterly swell at 8 second intervals, and the next tide is a low tide at 10:30. It's going to be worth checking down between Dickey Beach and Karramundi and the lower end of the Kiwana stretch, Alex through to Maroochydore, Markula, and between Coolum and Stumers and the southern corner of Alexandra Bay. 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

0: 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Another one bites the dust, written by John Deacon, the band's bass player, who's on our birthday list this week.
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0: Now, Susie Quatro is touring again, November and December. We caught up to have a chat about her long career.
3: First of all, I've been in the business 62 years, and I'm very proud of that. And then I came over here in 1971. But 62 years, I like to think it's because I'm real. I'm not manufactured. It's simple as that. I'm not manufactured. Nobody told me how to dress, how to stand, how to sing, how to play, how to act, how to be anything. Everything I've done has been natural. So I like to think that that's why I'm still here.
0: Now, correct me if I'm wrong. Was Art, your father, was the leader of the family band? Is that right? What lessons did you learn as a member of the family outfit?
3: My dad, I always tell the story because it's true. I was on the road with two of my other sisters. I came back, I think I was about 16. We came back from the road, and my dad went like this to me, called me in the room, and didn't call the other two, just me. So he's a musician all his life. He said to me, "Susie, tell me if I'm right. It looks to me like you're going to be doing this for the rest of your life." And I said, "I am, Dad. I found what I want to do." And he said, "Okay, I'm going to give you two bits of advice." So I'm listening now. You know, he said, "First of all, this is your job. This is your profession." He really pointed that out, your profession. He said, "Second of all, it doesn't matter if there's 10 people out there or 10,000. Every single one of them has paid to see you, and you owe them."
0: Fantastic advice.
3: Oh, I took it to heart because it felt completely exactly as it should feel. And that's how I do my shows. If there's one person not going, that's my fault, you know? And I never take it for granted, and I always give 200%. So every single night that I go on, I stand there before I take the step into the spotlight. I say to myself, I hope they like me tonight. Every single gig. Never changes.
0: When we spoke last time, it was 2023, and at the very end of the interview, I'd made some reference about playing the hook of Stumbling in a montage, and you said, "Oh, it's interesting that you mentioned that. There's a guy that's doing a remix of that song," yeah. "which I think could be quite good." Way to bury the lead. That was absolutely massive, that remix.
3: It was.
0: For you.
3: It was. So I've had, you know, it just brought everybody back to the song. Fantastic, you know, because it was always a huge hit for me anyway, and always an evergreen on my stage. And then that reminds people, I play a teeny little bit of it on my stage, and then I say, "Now the original." It's a great song. It is a great song.
0: He always puts on a great show. If you want to find out how to get your tickets, and more importantly, where Susie's playing November and December, facetofacetouring.com.au. Here's Stumbling In on This Week in Music.

0: This week in music, with a reason for every song we play, released 35 years ago this week, Pocket Full of Kryptonite, the debut album from the Spin Doctors, and from it, that's Two Princes. It's Jason Staveley here. Mark Callahan from Gangajang is on our birthday list this week. What was his backup plan? Should a band called Gangajang never have a hit? We'll find out in less than 30 minutes. Latest music news is on the way, and the Aussie Top 5 from this weekend, August 22nd, 1983.
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12: Good morning, Alana McIntyre here with the latest. Swans fans are threatening to boycott today's game at the SCG as anger builds over an alleged sexual assault at the Pullman Hotel in Melbourne. Ticket sales are already down for the game in Sydney. Today, the women's side are playing Essendon from 12:30, with some fans then expected to leave before the men take the field and play North Melbourne at 3:20. A teenage boy will front court in New South Wales today, accused of stabbing another boy north of Sydney. The 15-year-old victim remains critical after being found with a stab wound in Terrigal on Friday night. A man accused of hijacking a vehicle in Melbourne has died after crashing the car head-on in East Melbourne. It's understood he crashed into one vehicle, then jumped into the Mustang before speeding off. The 46-year-old then hit a Range Rover and died at the scene. New data shows the cost of renting is soaring in our capital cities. Narita Connorsby, the chief economist for Ray White, has told Sky the latest federal budget and interest rate rises means landlords are hiking prices up.
13: What it means is that we aren't going to see a steady flow of rental properties coming to market. And we've already seen a lot of problems in Sydney. In Sydney at the moment, rental availability is now at its lowest level since 2017.
12: And with about 10,000 more rooms needed for the Brisbane Games, tourism leaders have come up with a plan to address the shortfall. They're hoping big cruise ships could serve as floating hotels in 2032.
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12: The Rabbitohs fought back, but it just wasn't enough to beat the Warriors, who claimed victory at a core 45-26. Cameron Murray says they knew they were in for a challenging time.
14: A difficult night, a quality opposition, and so it was a good challenge for us. But, when you give an opposition like that a little bit too much ball and too much opportunity, then they capitalise on it. So some good lessons in there.
12: And the Warriors have kept their faint finals hopes alive with a win over the Knights 44-24.
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15: Hero says another partly cloudy day, 24 degrees atop, with the chance of some showers later this afternoon. Overnight of 10, tomorrow morning showers and 24, Tuesday 27 with showers. Foggy starts most mornings, reaching 27 by the time we hit muster next weekend.
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0: I'll update the latest music news for you in the next 30 minutes or so. Play you the Aussie Top 5 from this weekend in 1983. There's another brilliant track from our feature artist George Michael on the way. And another name here to go on the birthday list, Roland Orzabal from Tears for Fears. His real name is Raul Orzabal de la Quintana. Happy 65th, sir. It's This Week in Music.

0: This Week in Music's on, that's Fleetwood Mac, as Christine McVie joined the band this week back in 1970.
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6: Etheridge. This Week in Music. Feature artist.
0: Yeah, it's George Michael. Here he is. Talking about a job that he used to have before becoming famous.
7: I was a DJ. It was a dinner dance restaurant. It was very, very hip, you know, dinner dance. And I was allowed to play the occasional vaguely disco-y record in between 17 requests for the birdie dance. And every night I would have to say, good evening, ladies and gentlemen. I hope you've enjoyed your meal. Welcome to the Bel Air restaurant. We hope you'll partake of a little dancing off. It was so awful. So awful. And my hands used to get clammy and sweaty every night before I had to do this because I was absolutely hopeless at it. I have no idea how I'm able, or was it almost immediately able, to sing to thousands and thousands of people when I literally just used to shudder at the thought of talking to these few dinner dance people.
0: George Michael had his first solo number one hit song on his hands this week in the UK back in 1984. Here's another of his brilliant tunes, Freedom 90. George Michael is our feature artist on this

0: It's Ganga Jang on This Week in Music. Mark Callahan from the band is on our birthday list.
1: My first band was the Riptides, and we formed at university in Brisbane, where we were all of us studying architecture. So that was kind of, in a sense, the backup plan, to be an architect. But, I took a left turn and never came back.
0: Yeah, you got Jason Staveley here. There's a couple of songs with significant video clips still to come this hour. One of them features Bono for 3.5 minutes apologising to his wife. The other is one of the great rock clips, cost less than $50,000 to make, and it was made this week 35 years ago for Nirvana. I'll play that song next.
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0: This week in music, with a reason for every song we play, Rick Springfield is on the birthday list. That's why we played Jesse's Girl after Smells Like Teen Spirit from Nirvana. The band shot the clip for that this week 35 years ago at a studio in California. Cost them less than $50,000 to make. The actual crowd in the audience were real Nirvana fans.
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0: The Dandy Warhols are returning to our shores, touring in November and December. In fact, the tour starts November 24 in Hobart with the Tasmanian Symphony Orchestra, which sounds brilliant. Tickets are on sale Monday at sbmpresents.com. There's a doco on Pulp coming to cinemas and streaming next month called What Do You Do for an Encore? It's narrated by Pulp frontman Jarvis Cocker. Go West and Debbie Gibson kick off their Australian tour next week over in Perth. Peter Cox is looking forward to playing those hits all over again.
2: The songs do seem to have stood the test of time, which is why I'm able to come out to Australia and play them to the audiences that have stood by us all this time. There's really not much better feeling than being on stage in front of a crowd and singing the beginning of the chorus of The King of Wishful Thinking and have that crowd sing those words back to me. You know, life is pretty good then, you know. I always say, if the crowd is doing my job and all I have to do is stand there and smile, life is pretty good. Debbie will be doing all the dancing. I'm not known for my dancing.
0: Look for tickets at destroyalllines.com. And for the nature lovers, a new non-venomous species of snake discovered in New Guinea has been named Lelophus slashy, after Slash from Guns N' Roses. And with that, you're up to date on This Week in Music.
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4: Good morning. Light south-southwest is across Coast Beach at low tide at 10:30, and there's around a metre of east-northeasterly swell at 8-second intervals. It's going to be worth checking down between Dickey Beach and Karramundi, Alex through to Maroochydore, Coolum and the Bays, and the southern corner of Alexandra Bay. 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

0: This week in music, Ian Gillan from Deep Purple is on our birthday list this week. That's why we've been belting out Smoke on the Water.
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0: Let's run through the Aussie top five from this weekend, 1983. The Police were at number five.

And the number one song in Australia on August 22nd, 1983 was from Irene Cara. Here's Flashdance on This Week in Music.

0: week in music with a reason for every song we play. It was this week in 1982 that Bono married his wife, Alison. They'd met in 1975 and are still happily married to this day. If you've seen the clip to The Sweetest Thing, you'll see effectively it's a 3.5-minute apology for Alison. Apology for what? Well, apparently Bono had forgotten his wife's birthday when the band were in the midst of recording the Joshua Tree album. That is a mistake you never repeat. Am I right? It's Jason Staveley here. Missy Higgins is coming up in just a couple of minutes. She's on our birthday list. Also next hour, a couple of tracks from Bon Jovi's third album, released 40 years ago. Talking Slippery When Wet as our classic album double. And there's some unplugged George Michael to look forward to as well.
1: Zinc.
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5: Good morning, Alana McIntyre here with the latest. The Albanese government is standing by its federal budget as we hear reports the price of rent is going up across the nation. Special Envoy for Housing, Josh Burns, has told Sky the claims of rent rising are false.
6: These sorts of rental forecasts and all this stuff that we've seen pushed around by the coalition is just nonsense, right? The NAB, Ray White, they've come out and said that that's, you know, they're being misquoted.
5: Earlier this morning, the chief economist for Ray White said Sydney rental availability is the lowest it's been since 2017. Swans fans are threatening to boycott today's game at the SCG, with anger building over an alleged sexual assault at the Pullman Hotel in Melbourne. Apparently, ticket sales are soft for the game in Sydney. A teenage boy is due in court today, charged over the alleged stabbing of another teen on the New South Wales Central Coast. The 15-year-old is still fighting for life after being found with a stab wound in Terrigal. A man that was seen driving a stolen car has died following a head-on collision in East Melbourne. It's understood he crashed into one vehicle, then jumped into a Mustang before speeding off. Later, the 46-year-old died. And with projections showing we could be more than 10,000 rooms short for the Brisbane Games, tourism leaders are hoping cruise ships could serve as floating hotels.
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5: The Bulldogs are still hoping for a finals miracle after they thrashed the Dragons 44-14. Canterbury coach Cam Seraldo says Matt Burton set the tone.
7: He wanted the opportunity to go on to our homes there, and I thought that was a really good sign of his mentality and where he was at. And he hasn't played right side very much at all, but he wanted that challenge and he'll get a few lessons there.
5: The Warriors are on top of the ladder, having thumped the Bunnies at a Core Stadium 45-26. In the cricket, Mitch Stark was unstoppable with the bat yesterday in Mackay, taking 5 wickets before lunch as the Aussies take on Bangladesh today in Mackay.
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8: Hero says another partly cloudy day, 24 degrees atop, with the chance of some showers later this afternoon. Overnight of 10, tomorrow morning showers and 24. Tuesday, 27 with showers. Foggy starts most mornings, reaching 27 by the time we hit muster next weekend.
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13: An album with one of the simplest yet most recognisable covers. Is our classic album double this week. I'm talking Slippery When Wet from Bon Jovi, which was released 40 years ago. A couple of tracks from that on the way. We'll run through everybody on her birthday list, including Missy Higgins, who burst on the scene with the Sound of White album.
14: I listened to that album, I go, oh, what are you doing? What was that line? That's a ridiculous thing to say. I don't really honestly wish that I could go back and change it, because it's a point in time, you know. I wrote those songs when I was a teenager, most of them.
13: Happy birthday, Missy. Here's one of the enduring hits from that album, Scar, on This Week in Music.

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7: Feature artist.
0: Yeah, George Michael. He, this week in 1984, had his first British number one single as a solo artist on his hands. Careless Whisper, of course, was the song. Here he is talking about balancing different styles, ballads, like Careless Whisper, with the big pop hits that he's famous for.
8: There's always been a very obvious love from my fans for both sides of what I do. And as an artist, I think all you can want is to make each new piece of music more authentic to who you really are. It, once your ego is sated in a way, and once you're really not worrying about charts, and believe me, luckily I'm not worrying about charts very much. Once that's happened, authenticity becomes the thing you strive for, and that means to me more honesty and more of myself in each of those areas.
0: George Michael did an MTV Unplugged performance, and man, it's so good. Let's take a track from that. Here's Father Figure, Unplugged, on This Week in Music.

0: This week in music, there's David Bowie, number one this week in Britain in 1980 with Ashes to Ashes, his only second number one UK hit single. It's Jason Staveley here. The classic album double is Slippery When Wet from Bon Jovi. It came out 40 years ago this week. We'll hear from the band on the making of that album. We'll also run through everybody on our birthday list. And there's another name to add to that next.
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0: Classic album double is Bon Jovi's third, Slippery When Wet, which was released 40 years ago this week. What a great album. Here's John Bon Jovi, David Bryan, the band's keyboard player, and Richie Sambora talking about making the record.
4: It should have been called The Rocket's Ship to Stardom. We knew what we had with Bad Name. We knew that we had a big anthem that would work on radio. What we didn't know was that second single was called Living on a Prayer. And it was so different than anything that anybody had ever done. And obviously, you know, went on to be the song that it is. After that, Wanted, Dead or Alive. After that, Never Say Goodbye. Slippery When Wet changed all our lives.
5: I still remember we were in that hotel room in, what was that, Iowa? Sioux Falls, Iowa.
6: Sioux Falls, South Dakota.
5: South Dakota, and it was one of those.
7: Holiday.
5: And the beautiful holiday. And we had a number one record, and we were, like, insane. It was, like, it was amazing. You know, we couldn't believe it. It's, like, all the hard work that we got to, and now we get to open up for 38 Special the next night. So, you know, it was, we got to this point and we were still in that phase of having to open up before we could headline. But we knew that we made it.
8: I guess it's always a surprise when all of a sudden, you know, in basically a month, we outsold, you know, what we did last year.
9: Now, Bad Name was on the radio. They said, if you don't have an album cover in by tonight, we've got a problem. And I took a black hefty garbage bag, squirted it with water, wrote Slippery When Wet, and said, here's your album.
0: There you go. That's the backstory behind the album's actual cover photograph. Here's a couple of those big hits from the record. Living on a Prayer first. It's our classic album double, Slippery When Wet, on This Week in Music.

0: This week in music, there's our classic album double. It was released 40 years ago this week. I'm talking Slippery When Wet from Bon Jovi, their third album. And from it, Wanted Dead or Alive and Living on a Prayer. It's Jason Staveley here. We'll check everybody on the birthday list next.
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0: Happy birthday to Kevin Rowland from Dixie's Midnight Runners. Linda Carlisle. Maria McKee's on the list. Ron Strykett from Men at Work. This is the story of Dr. Echo. Ian Gillan from Deep Purple. Europe's Joey Tempest has been celebrating. Missy Higgins. Weather special too. Robert Plant. Crazy ship of boom. Mark Callahan from Ganga Jang. Kim Sledge, happy birthday. Roland Orzabal. Debbie Peterson from the Bengals. Tori Amos.

0: It's This Week in Music, coming to a close with Madonna, who was number one on the US singles chart this week in 87 with Who's That Girl? Now, coming up next weekend, Jet will be our feature artist. We're going to catch up with Jimmy Barnes for a chat. The Aussie Top 5 comes to us from August 26, 1991. And on its 40th anniversary, Paul Simon's Graceland will be our classic album double. That's next weekend. Enjoy what we have left of this one, and thank you for listening.
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3: 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What are the health risks? And what don't we know yet? Science helps us move beyond opinions and towards evidence that gives us answers to these questions. There are 2,500 events this National Science Week. 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